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11: Back in 2019, I made a documentary for HBO called One Nation Under Stress. And what was true then is still true now. Money and financial problems are consistently ranked as the number one cause of stress in the United States. And a brand new study out of the Mayo Clinic found that worrying about money may age the heart even faster than traditional risk factors. Unlike an acute stressor, such as a short-term work deadline or a brief illness, financial strain is often chronic and ongoing. And because money affects so many aspects of daily life, financial stress can be difficult to escape. Even so, financial stress does not mean you're doomed. 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Diet, exercise, sleep, and of course not smoking. I'm Dr. Sanjay Gupta, helping you live a better life.

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9: As a parent, when you send your kid off to school in the morning, you know that they're going to be learning, they're going to be spending time with their friends. But a new study out of UCSF found adolescents are spending an average of 70 minutes of their school day on their phones. Now, some kids will say they need their phones to help with schoolwork, but this study found that they were spending the vast majority of their screen time on TikTok, Instagram, and Snapchat. Not really apps that you're going to be turning to for homework help. Now, the study's lead author said, don't blame kids for using their phones at school. Teach them how to resist them. Focus on what they'd get by putting them aside rather than what you're taking away. Explain how phones could hurt their academic performance and also remind them of this. Nothing takes the place of real face-to-face friendships. I'm Dr. Sanjay Gupta, helping you live a better life.
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6: What are the chances you are listening to this while drinking a nice hot cup of coffee? If so, don't let me stop you. For years, we've been reporting on the health benefits of coffee, and that's not going to stop today. A new study, this one out of Harvard School of Public Health, found that coffee and tea could help lower your risk of developing dementia. People who enjoyed 1 to 3 caffeinated cups a day saw the biggest impact. In addition to the caffeine, coffee contains hundreds of bioactive compounds that can influence inflammation, glucose metabolism, vascular function, and oxidative stress. It's also possible coffee drinkers might be doing other things that keep them healthy. Eating a more balanced diet, getting plenty of exercise, sleep, not smoking, or drinking too much alcohol. And finally, staying socially active. I'm Dr. Sanjay Gupta, helping you live a better life.
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6: Now seems as good a time as any to remind you, you don't always have to take healthy habits to the extreme. 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So if you're on a quest to improve your health, I promise the basics are going to take you much further. I'm talking about diet. 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Exercise, meaning multiple rounds of cardio and strength training, and sleep. For most people, 7 to 9 hours a night. I like to think of these things as sort of a three-legged stool, right? If you're not doing any one of them, it's really hard to keep balanced with the others. 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Doing anything is going to be better than nothing. I'm Dr. Sanjay Gupta, helping you live a better life.
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5: As a parent, when you send your kid off to school in the morning, you know that they're going to be learning, they're going to be spending time with their friends. But new study out of UCSF found adolescents are spending an average of 70 minutes of their school day on their phones. Now, some kids will say they need their phones to help with schoolwork, but this study found that they were spending the vast majority of their screen time on TikTok, Instagram, and Snapchat. Not really apps that you're going to be turning to for homework help. Now, the study's lead author said, don't blame kids for using their phones at school. Teach them how to resist them. Focus on what they'd get by putting them aside rather than what you're taking away. Explain how phones could hurt their academic performance, and also remind them of this. Nothing takes the place of real face-to-face friendships. I'm Dr. Sanjay Gupta, helping you live a better life.

0: Com. A short form is all it takes to get started.
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12: Across the country right now, at this very moment, there are probably arguments taking place about who's doing more of the housework, the homework, the shuttling of kids from this activity to that. It's true. By and large, women do more of this than men. But doesn't have to be that way. And if you and your spouse can level that playing field, it's going to make both of you and your

0: your kids happier. Psychologist Yelena Kecmanovic says this might be how you get there. As hard as it might be at first, try to think of your partner like a teammate, not an adversary. Learn how to do some of the chores your partner does to get a better understanding of how much effort something takes. And finally, take the time to acknowledge what the other person is doing. And every now and then, even express your appreciation. That'll go a long way. I'm Dr. Sanjay Gupta, helping you live a better life.
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0: your girl Nancy Armstrong. On the line, I've got my good friend Collins Meredith of Lockmere, the Sean Fagan and Associates. Of course, I've got a question. You know, we get an accident. Of course, you know, we're not feeling our best. Sometimes, you know, you get a little frustrated. How long do I actually have before I can actually file my lawsuit?
1: Well, I'll tell you, Nancy, that just recently changed, and it changed favorably for people in our state. It used to be that you had 1 year for an auto accident or an injury claim to bring your lawsuit, which created a lot of problems. I tell people that they weren't sure how hurt they were, or they just put off pursuing their claim for the damage to their car. The year would pass, and then they'd come in and see us, and we'd have to tell them, sorry, your claim's gone. It's prescribed. It's no longer a viable claim to pursue. That just changed here recently to 2 years. So now you have a little bit longer to pursue your claim, and it's not just for auto accidents or injury claims. It's also for hurricane claims or storm damage claims. So the new law gives you 2 years from whenever you knew or should have known of the damage to your property, or 2 years from when you involved in the accident. So guys, if you're worried your claim's about to prescribe or you have questions about what your rights are, give us a call. It costs you nothing. 272-5555. I'm Collins Lock Meredith with Lock Meredith, Sean Fagan and Associates.
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0: 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We'll have Elena Atkins in the Get Up Church, and we'll have our very own Miss Kathy Hughes.
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She said, thank you, Pastor. 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

Welcome back to the Jacalyn Carr Show. I am Jacalyn Carr, and I'm so grateful you've chosen to spend part of your day with me, family. Y'all, I'm feeling especially blessed today because we got an incredible lineup with music from Karen Clark Sheard, Yolanda Adams, and B.B. Winans. Plus, Don't Faint, that I cannot wait for you to hear. Family, God gave me that song in this season because I know that you've been fighting, you've been pushing, and you want to get weary because it looks like nothing is happening. But I'm encouraging you in this time, don't faint, because God will back his word up with the miracle. Family, stay tuned for today's winning strategy that will equip you to overcome any obstacle, a winning quote that will renew your mind, and of course our email question of the day, where I'll be addressing something that might be exactly what you need to hear. Remember, family, the same God who brought you through yesterday's battle is the same God who will give you victory in today's challenge.

stamina with confidence. Such a powerful declaration of trust in God's faithfulness. Family, you already know that when we truly understand who God is and what he's already done in our lives, we can face any challenge with confidence, not in ourselves, but in him. Family, speaking of powerful declarations, let's continue with the legendary Karen Clark Sheard and Send It Down. I love this song right here because it's definitely a bold prayer of the power and presence of the Holy Spirit to fall fresh on us. And family, we need that fresh anointing, okay? We need it every day. Yesterday's manna won't sustain us for today's journey. Here's Karen Clark Sheard with Send It Down on the Jahalen Guy Show.

That was the incomparable Karen Clark Sheard with Send It Down, calling for the fire of God to fall in our lives. Family, sometimes we got to realize we need more than just a touch from God. We need a fresh outpouring of His Spirit that transforms us inside out. We're going to take a quick break, but don't go anywhere, because when we come back, I'll be sharing more powerful worship from Yolanda Adams, plus our email question of the day that might just speak directly to what you're going through, family. This is Ja'Kalyn Carr, and you're listening to the Ja'Kalyn Carr Show. We'll be right back.

0: back to the Jacalyn Carr Show. I am Jacalyn Carr, and I am so grateful that you've chosen to spend part of your day with me, family. Up next is the powerful Yolanda Adams with Church Doors. This song is definitely a beautiful reminder that God's house and God's heart is always open to us, no matter what we've done or where we've been. You know, sometimes we feel like we've strayed too far, that our mistakes are too big, and that we've been away too long. No, the doors of God's mercy are always open. So family, as you listen, I want you to remember that there's nothing you can do that will make God love you less. Here's Yolanda Adams with Church Doors on the Jacalyn Carr Show.
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for your honesty and vulnerability. First, I want you to know that you're not alone in this struggle, okay? Anxiety about the future is something that many believers face, especially in times like these. Here's what I want to share with you, though. God never

trust in the Lord with all your heart and lean not on your own understanding in all your ways. Submit to him and he will make your path straight. Listen, you got to notice that it doesn't say he'll show you the entire path at once. He promises to make your path straight as you walk in trust. So when anxiety tries to overwhelm you, you got to remember these practical steps. Number one, bring your specific fears to God in prayer. Secondly, focus on today's manna. In Matthew 6:34, Jesus instructs us, therefore, do not worry about tomorrow, for tomorrow will worry about itself. Marcus, each day has enough trouble of its own. God gives us the grace we need for today, not for the hypothetical future scenarios our minds create. Thirdly, I want you to remember God's faithfulness in your past. David faced Goliath with confidence because he remembered how God has helped him defeat the lion and the bear. So what is your lion and bears that God has already helped you overcome? Let those memories build up your faith for the giants you face today. Listen, I'm praying for you and I'm praying for God's peace over you or anyone else who may have needed that, that God's peace will guide your heart and your mind. 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

Sunshine, such a beautiful reminder that God's light can definitely break through even the darkest clouds in our lives. Family, sometimes we go through seasons where it feels like the sun will never shine again. Come on. Be honest, well, and see, listen, we go through those seasons where the darkness of disappointment, grief, or uncertainty seems overwhelming. But just as the natural sun always rises after the night, you better believe God's light always breaks through our darkness if we keep believing. Family, we're going to take another short break, but when we return, I'll be sharing Don't Faint, plus more anointed music from B.B. 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This is Ja'Kalyn Carr, and you're listening to the Ja'Kalyn Carr Show. We'll

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Welcome back to the Jakaylen Carr Show. I am Jakaylen Carr, and I am so grateful for your company today, family. Listen, I'm excited to share with you, Don't Faint. It was definitely birthed from in a season. When God gave me that song, I didn't know what he wanted to do or what was about to happen. I just knew that this song right here was a seed to be planted in the lives of people and intensifying their faith, because he spoke and he said, this year is going to be an intense year for promise fulfillment, where people will literally see my hand at work and words I've spoken over their lives, and they have been waiting to hear.

BB Winans with Father in Heaven. Definitely a beautiful reminder of God's sovereignty over our lives. Family, it is now time for today's winning quote. And this quote has been ministering to my spirit all week, and I believe it will speak to you too. A preacher once said, "Don't allow your past to keep you from your promise. Your history is not your destiny." Family, I want you to let that sink in for a moment. So many of us are living bound by our past mistakes, past hurts, past failures, past disappointments. We allow what happened behind us to determine what's possible ahead of us. But I want you to understand, God never intended for your past to define your future. In Isaiah 43:18 through 19, it says, "Forget the former things. Do not dwell on the past. See, I am doing a new thing. Now it springs up. Do you not perceive it?" It says, "I am making a way in the wilderness and streams in the wasteland." Family, your history is just that, history. It's a story of where you've been, but it doesn't have to be the story of where you're going. The enemy wants to keep you focused on your rearview mirror so you will crash into your future. But God is calling you to look ahead to the promise that he has for you. Think about the people in scripture. Moses was a murderer, but that wasn't his destiny. He became a deliverer. David committed adultery, but that wasn't his destiny. He became a man after God's own heart. Peter denied Christ, but that wasn't his destiny. He became a bold apostle who turned the world upside down. Family, whatever mistakes you've made, whatever failures you've experienced, whatever pain you've endured, that's your history, not your destiny. I want you to remember that God specializes in giving beauty for ashes and turning mourning into dancing. He's not finished writing your story. Now, family, let's continue with Tim Rogers' powerful declaration for my good right here on the Jacalyn Carr Show.

That was Tim Rogers for My Good, reminding us that God works all things together for our good when we love Him and are called according to His purpose. 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We're going to take one more break, but when we return, I'll be sharing today's winning strategy, family. 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Family, this is Jacalyn Carr, and you're listening to the Jacalyn Carr Show. Don't go anywhere. We'll be right back after

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13: 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It's the

Welcome back to the Jakayla and Carr Show. It is time for today's winning strategy, and I believe this word is going to transform how you approach life's challenges. Today's winning strategy is about the power of persistence. In Luke 18, Jesus told his disciples a parable about a persistent widow who kept coming to an unjust judge until she received what she needed. Jesus concluded by asking, "When the Son of Man comes, will he find faith on earth?" Connecting persistence directly to faith, family. Many of us give up just before our breakthrough is about to manifest. We pray for a week, a month, maybe even a year, and when we don't see results, we conclude that God's answer is no. But what if God's answer is actually not yet? Family, what if he's working behind the scenes in ways we cannot see? What if our persistence is actually building our faith muscles for the blessing that's coming? Here's some ways that you can keep developing godly persistence. First, understand that delay is not denial. In Daniel chapter 10, we read that Daniel prayed and fasted for 21 days before receiving his answer. The angel told him that from the first day he prayed, his prayer was heard, but spiritual warfare delayed the response. Sometimes, family, our answer are already released in the spirit realm, but are being contested by the enemy. Listen, your persistence might be the very thing that breaks through that resistance. Secondly, you got to keep your eyes on God's character, not your circumstances. When we focus on how long we've been waiting or how impossible our situation seems, discouragement sets in, family. But when we focus on who God is, his faithfulness, his power, his love, we find the strength to keep going. Thirdly, I want you to remember that persistence develops your spiritual muscles. Just as physical resistance builds physical strength, spiritual resistance builds spiritual strength. James 1 and 2 through 4 tells us to consider it pure joy when we face trials of many kinds, because you know that the testing of your faith produces perseverance. Family, let perseverance finish its work so that you may be mature and complete, not lacking anything. Your current struggle is developing something in you that will be essential for your future assignment. I challenge you this week, family, to identify one area where you've been tempted to give up. Maybe it's that unsaved loved one, that health situation, that financial need, or that dream that seems delayed. Family, commit to persisting in prayer, in faith, in action, not with anxiety or desperation, but with confident expectation that God is faithful to his promises. Listen, as we close today's show, I want to leave you with the final thought. You deserve to win, not because of anything you've done, but because of what Christ has already done for you. Just as we're about to hear in this powerful song by Tamela Mann, "Deserve to Win." 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It's based on God's promises. Thank you so much for joining me today on the Jakayla and Carr Show. I'm Jakayla and Carr, and it's been my honor to spend this time with you. Don't forget to check out my brand new single, "Don't Faint," that is available everywhere you stream music. And let me know how it's blessing you, family, on all of my social media platforms at Jakayla and Carr. Until next time, remember, you are chosen, you are anointed, and you are destined for greatness. Here's Tamela Mann with "Deserve to Win."

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0: Good morning, good people. It's Get Up Mornings. I'm Erica Campbell, loving Jesus and loving you on a wonderful Wednesday, July the 22nd. We are up having a great morning already, ready to give God praise all morning long, and I sure hope you are too. Hey, team, good morning.
1: Good morning. Hump Day Wednesday. Look at us on our way to the weekend already.
0: Come on, getting close. Griff, how you feeling?
2: I'm feeling amazing.
0: Nice.
2: 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I should get a shirt that says amazing.
0: Okay.
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0: All right, good people. Coming up this hour, we've got the Faith Walk, the birthday shout outs, and 11 minutes after the hour, Sybil Wilkes will give us the five things we need to know. Plus, we got great music on the way, but we can't do it if we don't start with a word of prayer. Lord Jesus, I thank you and I praise you for this day. Thank you for waking us up. Thank you for strengthening our minds and our bodies. Thank you for purpose. Thank you, Lord God, for everybody under the sound of my voice. Father, you know exactly what they need and where they are. I thank you, God, that you hear them and you heard their prayer, Lord, and you are an answering God, so we can praise you in advance because you come through for your children. I thank you that we'll keep our minds right. I thank you that we'll speak life over ourselves. I thank you that we won't allow ourselves to get into a place of doubt, but we will stand in faith, live in faith, speak faith, and walk by faith. In Jesus' mighty name I pray. Thank God. Amen.
3: Amen.
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0: Amen. All right, y'all. Music from Anthony Brown, Adia, and yours truly, Vashawn Mitchell. And here's Mav City with Run to You on Get Up Mornings.

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6: It's Sybil Wilkes with what we need to know. Former CNN anchor Don Lemon announced he's seriously considering a run for president of the United States in 2028. Appearing on a recent podcast, the 60-year-old journalist expressed confidence in his executive potential while noting that prior political experience is no longer a strict requirement for higher office. Texas State Representative James Tallarico pledged a historic $25 million to mobilize black voters in his U.S. Senate campaign this fall. Currently locked in a tight race against Republican Attorney General Ken Paxton, Tallarico announced the record investment during a Houston town hall alongside local black leaders. Political analysts emphasize that securing robust turnout among black Texans will be essential if Democrats hope to break a 30-year statewide losing streak. The average price of gasoline across the United States has surged to $4 per gallon as military hostilities with Iran escalate once again. Following the collapse of a recent ceasefire, naval blockades and retaliatory strikes have severely restricted oil tanker traffic through the crucial Strait of Hormuz. With a significant portion of the world's daily oil supply affected by the maritime slowdown, rising crude costs are placing fresh financial strains on American drivers. New guidance from the American Heart Association indicates that drinking moderate amounts of plain black coffee can lower the risk of heart disease, stroke, and type 2 diabetes. Health researchers found that consuming up to 400 milligrams of caffeine daily, equivalent to 3 to 5 cups of plain coffee, is generally safe for most adults. However, experts cautioned against high caffeine energy drinks, which continue to be linked to elevated blood pressure and irregular heart rhythms. I'm Sybil Wilkes. Be informed, be empowered.
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4: I don't know what sportcast you listen to, y'all, but if you get a chance, listen to I Hate the Homies with me and Rock T from the Ricky Smiley Morning Show. It's going to bless you. That's all I'm going to say. In the NBA, the Miami Heat leaked a video stream on YouTube titled LeBron James Introductory Press Conference, and that was set for July 27th. Man, ain't no accidents on social media in a company that big. It's pretty much clickbait. Miami Heat is out here saying, oh, that's our bad. We ain't. But if Giannis and LeBron was together, that'd be an ignorant combination. But don't. It was a mistake. I'm going to accidentally post something on Get Up Erica and then say, oh, no, that grow up. Oh, speaking of the Heat, during the summer league, Bam Adebayo bust Tyler Hero, his former teammate, in the mouth for some stuff he said about Bam online. Good. No suspensions and punishments were handed out by the league, but watch your mouth or you can get bust in it. I'm Griff, and that's your Quick Sports Minute. Commander Cheryl with the birthdays and the mouth.
7: Sports, love it. All right, if you're celebrating your birthday, you're celebrating with Key Sweat, with George Clinton, actor Danny Glover. His birthday is today. And I've got a special birthday shout out to Pastor Stu Lane Taylor, also Kimberly Williams and Cedric Bailey. And if it's your birthday, birthday shout outs are coming up in 15 minutes on Get Up Mornings with Erica Campbell.
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7: Across the country right now, at this very moment, there are probably arguments taking place about who's doing more of the housework, the homework, the shuttling of kids from this activity to that. It's true. By and large, women do more of this than men. But doesn't have to be that way. And if you and your spouse can level that playing field, it's going to make both of you and your kids happier. Psychologist Yelena Kecmanovic says this might be how you get there. As hard as it might be at first, try to think of your partner like a teammate, not an adversary. Learn how to do some of the chores your partner does to get a better understanding of how much effort something takes. And finally, take the time to acknowledge what the other person is doing. And every now and then, even express your appreciation. That'll go a long way. I'm Dr. Sanjay Gupta, helping you live a better life.
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3: It's time for the Faith Walk of the Day. And what I know for sure is everybody goes through something. If you look in scripture, they all had issues, right? And it was all about releasing it to God and not making a monument to the problem. Well, that was the case in Naomi's story. Naomi's story, you know the deal. She lost her husband. Her daughter-in-law Ruth lost her husband, you know, and she went on to marry Boaz, but she was by herself, right? And then she changed her name from Naomi to Mara because she said, sorrow has found me. And so she literally named herself the problem or the situation that happened in her life. And I understand the reason people do this. You have a moment where you lose a loved one and everything about you becomes about that loss. But I don't want you to cheat yourself out of the life God has for you as you continue to live. There's a way, I believe, to honor who we lost without losing ourselves, without losing our purpose and losing our mission, because God didn't create you for that one person. He created you for his glory. So even though you may have lost a person, it does not mean that you have to lose your life. And yes, you need to grieve healthy, but you also need to grow. And you also need to keep living while there's breath in your body. We want one death, not two. And so though you lost someone that you love or something that you love, you can still live and thrive and have a new life and have more life to live. I want you to let go. Learn to let go of the pain, whether that is prayer or it's probably all the above. Prayer, therapy, allowing yourself to grieve, but allowing yourself to grow, allowing yourself to know that God created you for more, not just for that person, whether it was a loved one, a child, no matter what it is. I pray that you have the strength to grieve healthy and then continue to live. All right. I love you and I mean it. That is the Faith Walk, ladies and gentlemen. Now it's birthday shout out time. 877-242-2426. It's birthday shout out time here at Get Up Mornings. If you got someone you want to celebrate, give us a call at 877-242-2426. 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
11: Back in 2019, I made a documentary for HBO called One Nation Under Stress. And what was true then is still true now. Money and financial problems are consistently ranked as the number one cause of stress in the United States. And a brand new study out of the Mayo Clinic found that worrying about money may age the heart even faster than traditional risk factors. Unlike an acute stressor, such as a short-term work deadline or a brief illness, financial strain is often chronic and ongoing. And because money affects so many aspects of daily life, financial stress can be difficult to escape. Even so, financial stress does not mean you're doomed, just means you need to double down on the things you know are good for heart health: diet, exercise, sleep, and of course, not smoking. I'm Dr. Sanjay Gupta, helping you live a better life.
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1: Hallelujah. Come on, just put some sweet words of worship in the atmosphere with me. Come on, let's pull on heaven and get what we need from him tonight. Come on, pull on heaven with me. Come on, let your worship rise in this atmosphere. Come on, right there. Come on. Come on, let it rise.

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5: Hey.
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5: Sound like a pom-pom.
4: Firecrackers. 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
5: Who's on the line today? Whose birthday is it?
6: Good morning. Marie Thomas, Dawson, South Carolina. My birthday shout out goes to Cedric Montgomery out of Harston, South Carolina. That's coming from his wife, his children, grandmother, his mother-in-love, Sue Sweeney, cousins, Pastor Antonio Black, and the Green Hill Missionary Baptist Church family. Thank you all for what all y'all continuously do, and be blessed.
7: Good morning. My name is Shannon. I'm calling from Temple Hills. My birthday shout-out is going to my daughter, Jamisa. July 24th. Thank you.
8: Yes. Good morning. My name is Eva Lewis. I'm calling from Petersburg, Virginia. And I would like to shout out my granddaughter, Renaya, a.k.a. Matsuri. A happy fifth birthday. Grandma loves you. Hope you enjoy your day. Thank you.
9: Good morning, Get Up Church. My name is Lynette Davis. I am calling from Snellville, Georgia. My birthday shout out is to my brother, Latarius First, who celebrated his birthday this past Saturday, July 18th. And also my Aunt Emma B.B. Corner, who celebrated her heavenly birthday this past Sunday. Thank you, Get Up Church, and have a blessed day.
10: Yes, Pastor Alfonso Polite. I'm calling from Jacksonville, Florida. I have two shout outs. My uncle, his birthday is today. His name is Tony Bowers, and one of the greatest sister-in-laws in the world. Her birthday is today also, Laverne Holloway. You guys be blessed. You're doing a great job. In Jesus' name, thank you.
11: Sabrina Vari from Hillsboro, North Carolina, and I want to wish my sister, Michelle, a happy, blessed birthday. Thank you.
12: Good morning. My name is Karen Payton, and I'm calling from the great state of New Orleans, Louisiana. And I would love to give a birthday shout out to my beautiful daughter, Lauren P. Woolard. She turned 38 on July the 14th. And I also would like to give a birthday shout out to my beautiful sister, Frankie L. Payton, turned 60-something on Sunday, July the 19th. Thank you.
13: Good morning, good morning. My name is Ms. Deborah Lyons from New Orleans, Louisiana. I'm calling to wish my best friend, Miss Randy Sanders, a happy, happy birthday. Today is her birthday, July 22nd. And I want to thank the Get Up Church for everything that they do. Thank you.
14: Yes, my name is Lisa. 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And I have a birthday shout out to one of my best friends, Tracy Hall, my niece, Tiana Walker, and myself on this Saturday, July 25th. Thank you.
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18: Back in 2019, I made a documentary for HBO called One Nation Under Stress. And what was true then is still true now. Money and financial problems are consistently ranked as the number one cause of stress in the United States. And a brand new study out of the Mayo Clinic found that worrying about money may age the heart even faster than traditional risk factors. Unlike an acute stressor, such as a short-term work deadline or a brief illness, financial strain is often chronic and ongoing. And because money affects so many aspects of daily life, financial stress can be difficult to escape. Even so, financial stress does not mean you're doomed. It just means you need to double down on the things you know are good for heart health: diet, exercise, sleep, and of course, not smoking. I'm Dr. Sanjay Gupta, helping you live a better life.
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0: Good morning, good people. It's Get Up Mornings. I'm Erica Campbell, loving Jesus and loving you on a wonderful Wednesday, July the 22nd. I'm having a great morning already. Hey, Griff, do you have a message for the people?
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0: All right, good people. Coming up this hour, we'll get serious with Mr. Griffin, and I'll share an Erica-ism, then he'll cap things off with the joys and concerns. Griff, you ready for Double impartations.
1: Yeah. I'm in the parking lot ministry and I'm an usher. How about
0: come
1: that?
0: Come on, all the things. We got music from Isabel Davis, Yolanda Adams, and Kirk Franklin. Here's Canton Jones with Praise on Go on Get Up Mornings.

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5: All right, Griff, it's on you, sir.
3: Thank you. Thank you. I've just been concentrating on family today or this morning, especially this morning, the last couple hours. And I'll tell you why. My mother, Ms. Lenore, she has two sisters and a brother. Aunt Michelle, Aunt Kitten is with Grandma, Michael Jackson and Prince in heaven right now. And then we got Uncle Kelvin. My mama had five kids. Aunt Michelle had three and Uncle Kelvin has two sons. And I'm just appreciating my family this morning. My little sister, Toya, her sons, the twins, Eric and Erkis, are maybe 28 this year. Actually, today, 28 today. Dez, my little brother Dez, has two kids. My baby brother Ty has four. And my baby sister, Nadia, who we call Deke, she has one. And I raised five. So that's 15 in our next generation. And then Dez's daughter has a kid, and my son Brandon okay, so we got one great grand, and our family went from 5 to 16 in a possible. Now, I'm saying all this and I'm thinking about it because it says your faithfulness today builds an inheritance of blessings that your children and grandchildren will directly reap. God states in Deuteronomy 7:9 that he keeps his covenant of love for 1,000 generations of those who love him and keep his commandments. You are here because of somebody else. I'm just thinking about like the grand scheme of my family. You know, when you grow up and you be like, I got two brothers, I got a first cousin, and you know, that's kind of your family. Or if you grow up and you don't have any siblings and you're an only child, and then you marry an only child, and then you guys start a whole family. Like, you know, I just love how even in the Bible it says, and then Jonathan beget Sarah, and Sarah beget, and that's all generations. So I'm in a generation right now because my mother prayed for me, and then her mother prayed for her. And I am literally, my kids are my great-grandmother's great-grandkids' blessings. And it's just so powerful, like how your family, and that's just my mom's family. My dad got four or five brothers and sisters, and they all had kids, and like, but family, like family is so important, man. And the things, the generational curses that have broke in my family, thank you, Holy Spirit, the generational curses that have broke in my family is because of my mother praying over her five kids, over her, and never forget, this is a lady that's pregnant at 15. According to the world, she was about to have the worst life ever, and we are all prospering. Ma, you did so good. I'm trying not to cry. Like, it's a, man, Toya, I think of Toya, so she's gonna be mad about this, but she be okay. Now you know how Ma feel. My little sister Toya's sucked her finger our whole life, right? And she ain't just sucked one finger. She sucked two. Like, she sucked her pinky finger and her middle finger. Like, our whole, like, that was her pacifier, man. That was a, but look at you, finger sucker. You got two 28-year-olds. Like, I couldn't be more proud of you, Toya. I love you and your kids, and you are an amazing mom. And I'm just loving all my family this morning. That's my Mr. Griffin.
5: I love that. Mm-hmm. I love that. Wow, when you think about the generations, that's heavy, man. That's heavy, man. The legacy of your family.
6: Yeah.
5: All of y'all made it. You made it through adversity. All of y'all made it. That is a blessing. Woo! All right, guys, stick around. There's more on the way. It's Get Up Morning.
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23: 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Body weight workouts, when you do them the right way, can be really effective. Strength and conditioning specialist Dana Santis told us, with body weight training, you create progressive overload by changing joint angles, adding instability, or choosing more challenging variations of the same exercise. Two other factors driving progressive overload are time under tension and muscular fatigue. That means the amount of time your muscles are engaged during a movement, the slower the movement, the harder it will be until you reach the point where you can't do another rep with good form. You want to stop before you collapse. Also, remember this, pay attention to your breath. So important. Breathe out when you exert force. I'm Dr. Sanjay Gupta, helping you live a better life.
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1: 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Just play the game one way. You hit a ball in the gap, run. 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
2: Yes, it is time for the Erica-ism of the day. And listen, I was thinking about something, about the fact that I fly a lot, right? And I get on planes. I don't know the pilot. I don't know his name. I don't know his pedigree. I don't know if he's a good pilot or a bad pilot. But somehow I get on that plane and I trust that he knows what he's doing. I trust that the plane is properly equipped. You got to have a lot of faith to fly. You have to have a lot of trust to fly, right? So we get on these planes, and thank God that I've always taken off and landed safely. I've never had any problems in the air. Never even had, like, I've had a few times of crazy, crazy turbulence, but, you know, I get on planes, and sometimes I go to sleep before the plane takes off. And that's good for me, right? Especially in the work I do. I think God gave me that kind of trust because of the work that I do, right? But imagine life being like a plane, right? And God flying the plane. Do you trust the pilot? Do you question the pilot? How often do you question the pilot? If your life is the plane and God is flying. I want us to get to a place where we trust God's hand in our lives and how he moves in our lives. It is very easy to wake up and give yourself a laundry list of everything that could possibly go wrong. It's dangerous to assume the worst instead of the best. I know some people do that and they feel like they're protecting themselves. Shoot, I know people who don't even fly. I got a family member. We're going to go visit Aunt Barbara in New York. Not me. I'm not getting on no airplane. I don't know that pilot. I said, oh, God bless you. Stay here in L.A. We'll see you when we get back.
3: Right, forever.
2: When you live a life of no trust, you cheat yourself out of the beauty of experiencing new things. When you cheat yourself out of the beauty of trust, trusting God, you miss open doors. You miss experiences. You miss chances. You miss so much living in fear. Living in the space of wondering what if and how could and I don't know and they didn't explain and I need to see. You cheat yourself out of the beauty of life. So my prayer is that you trust God as the pilot and you live your life. You make the choices, but you trust that God is sovereign. And here's what I tell myself all the time. He never told me to trust people. Of course you can't trust people. They'll betray you every time. Of course. Who told you you're supposed to trust people? He said trust him. Trust God. Trust God that will give you discernment. Trust God who will speak and say, mm-mm, not them. Trust God will lead you and guide you to the right people that actually do love you and do wish the best for you. Not out of pity and not out of, well, you know, you got to be. Sometimes y'all over niceify the choice and God didn't tell you to do that either. He didn't tell you to play Jesus in their life. When someone shows you who they are, believe them and thank God for showing you. But trust the pilot of your life is in control. The plane will take off. The plane will land. You will get to your destination, right? And you won't be in control of what states you fly over. You won't be in. You're not even controlling the temperature on the plane. But you get there. Sometimes the plane is cold. Sometimes the plane is hot. Sometimes it's a kid behind you crying, kicking your seat. But you will
3: kicking
2: get there. Sometimes it's a person in front of you that's just coughing the nastiest, wettest cough.
3: Man.
2: You're going to get there. You're going to get there. You will get there. Yes, life may have stopped you. And yes, maybe sometimes your plane had to have an emergency landing. But that still doesn't mean that you won't get there. Trust the pilot of your life will get you to your destination safely. All right? That is my Erica-ism for the day.
3: Come
2: I love
3: on,
2: you
3: Eve.
2: And I mean it.
4: Mm-hmm.
2: Griff, you all know you this control, flight.
3: All you control is that window shade.
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4: Just a little.
3: Inch and
2: a half. Inch and a half. This chair don't go back, ma'am. You'll get to your destination anyway.
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16: What are the chances you are listening to this while drinking a nice hot cup of coffee? If so, don't let me stop you. For years, we've been reporting on the health benefits of coffee, and that's not going to stop today. A new study, this one out of Harvard School of Public Health, found that coffee and tea could help lower your risk of developing dementia. People who enjoyed 1 to 3 caffeinated cups a day saw the biggest impact. In addition to the caffeine, coffee contains hundreds of bioactive compounds that can influence inflammation, glucose metabolism, vascular function, and oxidative stress. It's also possible coffee drinkers might be doing other things that keep them healthy. Eating a more balanced diet, getting plenty of exercise, sleep, not smoking, or drinking too much alcohol. And finally, staying socially active. I'm Dr. Sanjay Gupta, helping you live a better life.
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2: Well, saints of the Most High God, we are coming to you live from the Get Up Church of our Lord, Baptist non-denominational, denominational, AME, CME, EG, LMNOP, at Apostolic Church of God in Christ. All right, Brother Griff, let the Lord use you.
3: Thank you, First Lady Pastor.
2: You're welcome.
3: Gotta say happy birthday to Anna Velez, Pastor Kamisha Stokes, and the twins, Eric Keith and Eric Jenkins, my nephews. And big shout out to Josie Singletary, council member from Ward 1 in the city of Riverdale. But first, giving honor to God, who's ahead of my life, I'd like to say I'm glad to be in the house of the Lord one more time, Elder Cheryl. Because he brought me from a mighty, mighty long way. Eric Keith and Eric, I could have been dead, sleeping in the grave, but God is good.
2: All the time.
3: And all the time.
2: God is good.
3: Yes, yes. You know what? I'm going to get right into it. I normally don't do this, but I feel like it's needed. A lady called named Brenda Crawley from Muskegon, Michigan, and she said she had a message for the youth. Venos?
4: If you feel that you backed up against the wall, you need to fall to your knees and get the Lord to call so he'll listen to every word you say. All you have to do is repent now, pray, my child. Call on the Lord your King because Jesus Christ is your everything. He's your food, bread. He's your life from the lowest ground to the highest height. You know, one day when we were lost, Jesus died up on the holy cross. He shed his blood on Calvary just to save the souls of you and me. You see, from Matthew, Mark, people, Luke, to Acts, every word in that Bible is a real true fact. We got to stop what we're doing. Take a look. Turn to Revelation in the holy book. We better put
3: that
4: on the drugs. Hang up the phone. Please read this book. We don't have too long. He could come today.
3: That's...
4: He could come tomorrow, but when he break through the clouds, there'll be no sorrow. Wake up those girls and all you go when you don't have Christ and you're just a beginner. Why do these people keep turning around? They don't go no more to the praying ground. Listen to these words I say. Fall to your knees, people. Pray, pray, pray, and get serious.
3: Oh,
4: give praise to God.
3: Right,
4: don't fight your feelings. Clean out that heart. Get the gift of God through your soul and mind. And when you get the Holy Spirit, peace you will find. Jesus is who you should believe.
3: This is our last
4: the Holy Ghost
3: right
4: is something that you must receive. I know what it is that I'm talking about. In Jesus Christ, there is no doubt. You got to be saved. Baptized in Jesus' name. Living life as a sinner, you're living a game. Tell me who's the ruler of all
2: still
4: things.
2: Going.
4: A lot more precious than diamond ring made many, many people just don't care. Don't realize that they breathe this air well time after time, again and again, without a string of sit and spin. The sun, the creative stars. Tell me, people, who put them where they are. Don't jump, don't hesitate. The word in the field is so great right now. You got a chance. Please don't wait. Waiting for tomorrow may be too late. I've given y'all this information, this word. Through a stage, I know you all have heard. God, our Father, who's also our King, our Lord, our Prince, he's everything. Getting what you want to see, it must be earned.
3: I've checked out.
4: It ain't hard to be learned. Pick up your Bible and read it to the end. Don't do it one time, but again and again.
2: All right.
3: Brenda, the youth.
2: Thank you, Griff.
5: Thanks.
3: Yeah,
5: I feel like
3: that
5: you
3: was
5: should say, it needed like three of those.
2: Yeah.
3: I think Brenda Crawley from Muskegon, Michigan, your dream come true has just happened. They have listened to you all around the country. Now.
2: Come on, youth.
3: The youth.
2: This is for the young people.
3: This is for the youth. Yeah, that's for the youth.
5: I think
2: the
5: gospel music has gone too far.
3: Now, it's people in their car saying, what is going on the radio?
1: Good morning. I'm just
3: letting people live their dreams. I'm a dream facilitator. That's what I am. Brenda Crawley, you won. How about that?
2: Right.
3: You are.
5: She could have gave us the abbreviated version, but I think,
3: what you was going to get was that Ephesians. That's what she was going to get.
2: There. Well, thank you, Griff, for your
5: jungle sometimes.
2: I don't know if that's joys and concerns. Do we call that joys and concerns? I don't know what we call it.
5: He's joyful, I think.
2: He's joyful.
3: It's blessed me.
5: I'm joyful.
3: Blessed me.
2: Well, there it is there. You got joys on this morning. God bless y'all. Stick around. There's more on the way. Get up morning.
3: Brenda!
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15: If you're looking to get stronger, you don't necessarily need a bunch of heavy weights to do that, at least not to start. Body weight workouts, when you do them the right way, can be really effective. Strength and conditioning specialist Dana Santis told us, with body weight training, you create progressive overload by changing joint angles, adding instability, or choosing more challenging variations of the same exercise. Two other factors driving progressive overload are time under tension and muscular fatigue. That means the amount of time your muscles are engaged during a movement, the slower the movement, the harder it will be until you reach the point where you can't do another rep with good form. You want to stop before you collapse. Also, remember this, pay attention to your breath, so important. Breathe out when you exert force. I'm Dr. Sanjay Gupta, helping you live a better life.
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1: Good morning, good people. It's Get Up Mornings. I'm Erica Campbell, loving Jesus and loving you. Still laughing from Chris Joyce. More Joyce concerns.
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1: All right, good people. 11 minutes after the hour, Healthy Ever After, we'll talk to Ayurvedic practitioner, my sister Elena Atkins. Also, we'll have Wake Up and Win with Dr. Willie Jolly. His message is, once you know more, you can do more. And of course, we got great music on the way. Hey, did y'all see my alligator praise?
3: Ooh. Man, it's on Get Up Erica. Of course, okay. I seen it. Goofy. Goofy.
1: I had a top to a takeout thing, and I started playing the tambourine. And the alligators,
3: and they came. They really
1: my tambourine
3: did.
1: Made they all really the did. Alligators come to the yard.
3: Ladies and gentlemen, they really did.
1: They
3: I
1: really
3: can't even
1: did.
3: Lie.
1: They really alligators, did. They wanted to praise. And I just blessed them with my praise. We got music from CeCe Winans, William Murphy, and Tamela Mann. Here's Daryl Walls with Abel on Get Up Mornings.

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5: Hey, good people. It's Healthy Ever After right here on Get Up Mornings. And joining us today is Ayurvedic practitioner, counselor, and my sister, Elena Atkins. Elena, welcome back to Get Up Mornings, getting us healthy.
6: Hello, hello, and good morning.
5: Hello, and good morning. Listen, many people don't realize that the risk of heart attacks and strokes are actually higher in the morning. Oh, Lord. Why is that, and what happens in our bodies during those first few hours after we wake up?
6: Preaching to the choir. You are 4 to 5 times more likely to have a cardiac event in the morning because your body does a lot of restoration and detoxification while you sleep. Women lose up to 24 ounces of water while sleeping, not to mention the hot splashes that can happen. Plasma volume reduces. Platelets and clotting factors are thicker. And so at this time, you also have cortisol and adrenaline surging, and this constricts blood vessels and elevates blood pressure.
5: Okay, so the first step is to slow down. In a world where so many of us jump out of bed and immediately start rushing, what does slowing down actually look like, and how can we protect our heart health?
6: Okay, because thicker blood is harder to pump and your heart is most vulnerable the first 10 minutes of the day, you want to just sit on the bed for at least 90 seconds while practicing deep abdominal breathing, inhaling through your nose and exhaling through your mouth. Seems like it's very simple, but it has a drastic impact on stabilizing your blood pressure and reducing cardiac events, especially if you deal with dizziness, lightheadedness, or blurred vision.
5: You also emphasize how hydration before anything else is how you should start your day. Why is drinking water the first thing to do in the morning, and why is it so important? Instead of coffee, instead of orange juice or soda, or
6: because you want to rehydrate your body and your blood, because your body is dehydrated and your blood is actually thicker in the morning because of this. So drinking this warm water helps to flush out toxic waste that the body works so hard to cleanse overnight, dilate those blood vessels, and get it out of your system.
7: So I'll write down notes when I talk to you because you're dope with it. But didn't you tell us before to drink water or warm water with lemons, or was that something I heard online? Because your body has to, before you take a soda or anything else, like just trying to, what should we do exactly, Elena? That's my question.
6: Well, you can just drink warm water. You can do warm water with lime. You can do warm water with lemon. You can do warm water with ginger. But you want to get that warm water in. You want to rehydrate your body, and you want those blood vessels to dilate so that you can rid those toxins that are accumulated during sleep so that you can be refreshed for the day.
7: Perfect.
5: Okay, so tell us how to find out more and also how to book your services.
6: You can contact me at youcanhealhere.com, or you can follow me for more weekly tips at Elena_Elise on Instagram.
5: Griff called me a fake Elena yesterday because I was giving health tips yesterday. I was very offended. Like I don't know nothing. Excuse me.
6: Don't do that.
7: Fake Elena. I know stuff.
5: He did. She's an Ayurvedic practitioner. Yes. Okay, go ahead. What do you want to mention?
6: I did want to mention waking up with gratitude. Science shows reduction in blood pressure and inflammatory markers when gratitude is practiced, but the Bible says he'll keep those in perfect peace whose mind is stayed on him. So come remember on. To wake up with gratitude every morning.
5: Every single morning.
7: Oh, look
5: morning.
7: At you being a fake Erica.
5: So stupid.
6: What is Thank wrong you. With you, Griff?
5: He's wrong. He's off. Thank you for calling, Elena. We appreciate you.
6: All right, have a good one.
5: You too. All right, good people, stick around. There's more on the way. It's Get Up Morning. Get up.
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12: If you're looking to get stronger, you don't necessarily need a bunch of heavy weights to do that, at least not to start. Body weight workouts, when you do them the right way, can be really effective. Strength and conditioning specialist Dana Santis told us, with body weight training, you create progressive overload by changing joint angles, adding instability, or choosing more challenging variations of the same exercise. Two other factors driving progressive overload are time under tension and muscular fatigue. That means the amount of time your muscles are engaged during a movement, the slower the movement, the harder it will be until you reach the point where you can't do another rep with good form. You want to stop before you collapse. Also, remember this, pay attention to your breath. So important. Breathe out when you exert force. I'm Dr. Sanjay Gupta, helping you live a better life.
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2: It's another great day. This is Dr. Willie Jolly. For years, I thought I knew what wealth was. But one day, after interviewing a billionaire, I realized I was wrong. I thought maybe I was the only one who missed the memo and didn't get the information. So I started asking people what was rich to them. And the number one answer

0: that is why I wrote the book, to give people the secret and then how to get it going in their lives. 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
11: He cannot fail. Say it again. Tell them there is no failure. Say it like you believe it. There is no failure in God.

I wish you could see yourself. You're doing better. 'Cause everything he said he would do, God did. And everything you asked him to do, God did that.

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3: All right, Cheryl, what are we talking about today?
4: All right, so Griff was talking about this on Monday. He asked three questions. What was the last thing you learned? What was the last thing you read? And what was the last thing you laughed about? And so we're going to tackle all three of those questions at some point. But today, I just wanted to focus on the learn thing, right? What was the last thing you learned? Walden University says that continual learning drives adaptability in a rapidly changing world, right? It keeps your mind sharp and opens up new personal and career choices. So don't get set in your ways. Always be teachable. Always be teachable. The last thing I learned, so I'm programming our DC station and, learning more software, music software, so that I can play and program the music so I can specifically say this drop goes before this song and that goes before this song. Creating rules within Music Master was one of the things that I just learned, and I'm so excited about it. I am using it on everything right now.
5: And
4: so,
5: that's how you're supposed to be. See what she just said, ladies and gentlemen? When a kid learned math, they come home and they can't stop telling you 4 times 4, 4 times 8, 4 times 9. Like, you still got to keep that happiness about learning. I'm actually learning, E, about the Veterans Affairs. Like, I'm learning all these little things that I didn't know, and I'm like, oh my, that's so cool. Like, and I'm just learning how everything is connected and how the compensation goes from what you know. And if you don't know, then you got to be around people who know. And shout out to my man Rico and DJ. They got it together. These boys is Gilchrist. They got it together. Appreciate you.
6: Nice. Well, I have a new lawyer, and I'm learning about the laws that I didn't know about in my record deal when we first got signed. Because, it's not widely known, but me and Tina have never received a royalty check from a Mary Mary album.
4: What?
6: We've sold millions of albums.
4: Yes.
6: And even more streams. So, if you don't ask, if you don't invoice, they don't tell you. And then there's a limitation. So, you can only go 6 years back or 10 years back. It depends. So, I'm learning more about the intricacies and the inside, the interiors of record deals. And it's very eye-opening. It's making me smarter, making me a better artist. So we want to know, what was the last thing you learned? Very different. Mm-hmm. Then maybe you learned a new language. I don't know. A new business. What was the last
5: thing? Erica Knows How is an alligator whisperer.
4: Griff,
6: with her praise. Play a tambourine, the alligators will come.
4: Oh, Lord.
6: But who wants alligators to come? Griff, why don't you learn the bass? How you getting with the bass?
4: Right. How you doing?
6: Boom, boom, boom.
5: I'm not as sweet as them alligators. I told you. I said, don't do that, E. She told me. You got to record it. Record
6: your
5: progress.
6: Please record yourself. Give us a call. What was the last thing you learned? 877-242-2426. That's 877-242-2426. 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
10: Across the country right now, at this very moment, there are probably arguments taking place about who's doing more of the housework, the homework, the shuttling of kids from this activity to that. It's true. By and large, women do more of this than men. But doesn't have to be that way. And if you and your spouse can level that playing field, it's going to make both of you and your kids happier. Psychologist Yelena Kecmanovic says this might be how you get there. As hard as it might be at first, try to think of your partner like a teammate, not an adversary. Learn how to do some of the chores your partner does to get a better understanding of how much effort something takes. And finally, take the time to acknowledge what the other person is doing. And every now and then, even express your appreciation. That'll go a long way. I'm Dr. Sanjay Gupta, helping you live a better life.
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3: Today, we are asking, what was the last thing you learned? Your brain and your body benefits from doing new things. So we want to know in the Get Up Church, what's the last new thing you learned? Let's ask Miss Brenda in Jacksonville, Florida. Hey, Miss Brenda, what's the last thing you learned? Brenda from Jacksonville, Florida is on the line. Hey, Brenda, what's the last new thing you learned?
4: Duval!
5: Good morning. Yes, good morning. The last thing I learned was I went to a conference on Saturday, which was so nice. And I learned about 501(c). Mm-hmm. How to, if you want to get a business started, what it is and what it is not. Hmm. It was so
6: yes.
5: interesting of what it's not, because you will go to jail. So it was,
6: won't you?
5: It was so interesting.
7: If you mishandle it. Yeah.
5: It was so interesting.
6: And then
5: so
6: is it a difference?
5: Starting a business.
3: Mm-hmm.
6: And what else you learned?
5: No, I learned, you know, if you were interested in starting a business, where funding was, you know, all about getting it started. We about structure, organization. It was so nice. And I, you know, I'm 69 years old, so I'm a little bit old to be starting a business. But I really got motivated to really, you know, I can still do something. So
7: you can,
3: yes,
6: you
3: absolutely.
6: Are not too old to start a business, and. This is your proof that you just went to a conference. So keep it going, Miss Brenda.
3: I love it. Thank you for sharing that.
5: Thank you, Erica and Griff. You guys are a blessing. God bless you both. Bye-bye.
3: Dale and Charlotte is on the line. Hey, Dale, what was the last thing you learned?
8: Last thing I learned is to keep yourself open to the blessings that God has in store for you, no matter what it takes in order for you to get to them. Meaning, if I've got to go and learn how to actually update an Ethernet topology, because I'm the only one that's actually seen it, I got to go learn how those IP transmissions work. I'm a technician by trade and by education, even though I'm also trying to make sure to break out into some fitness stuff now because of the progress I've made. Continue learning.
7: Yeah.
8: It fights off dementia. It fights off Alzheimer's. And Lord, please, parents, young folks, do your math every day. Journalist studies have actually determined that that will help you go through your adulthood with lesser probability of developing those mental challenges as well. We got to keep learning. We got to keep firing. The brain is a muscle. Exercise your muscle, y'all.
3: Thank you so much, Dale. We appreciate you.
8: I love you guys. Keep doing what you do. Be blessed.
3: Thank you.
6: 877-242-2426. That's the Get Up poll number, ladies and gentlemen. I just frustrated myself. Let's go to Columbia, South Carolina, and talk to Tyra. Tyra, what's the last thing you learned, sweetheart?
9: The last thing I learned was how to go to the bank and to get sponsorship for the church. I believe in strong church administration, and I believe in learning how to get sponsorship to bring it back to the church, because we believe in wealth transfer. Sometimes you have to go out to the world to learn the information and to bring it back to the church, because it's not going to just land into our lap.
3: Absolutely.
9: So the thing that I did was I took classes for several months, and I've learned how to go to the bank and to get sponsorship without having to go out to several businesses and to lean on the finances in the church to try to get the church moving and to get it growing. But
3: I love
9: to
3: it.
9: Go out into the world.
3: I love
9: and
3: that.
9: Get
3: Thank
9: what
3: you.
9: We need.
3: Thank you so much for sharing that. We appreciate you. Listen, you could start a whole page and a whole club teaching churches how to do that. Many are trying to figure out how to do that. So thank you for sharing this morning. What's the name of your church?
9: It's All Nations Kojic. All Nations Church of God in Christ in Columbia.
3: Oh, okay. Awesome. God bless you. Thank you for calling.
9: Thank you.
3: Kevin in Georgia is on the line. Hey, Kevin, what's the last thing you learned?
10: The last thing I learned was in my ministry, the way that you approach people in terms of when they've gone through traumatic things in their life. You know, sometimes we have a tendency to say, you know, well, what's wrong? I learned a different language in saying what happened. And you'd be amazed at how people open up to that side of ministry and the way you present things. And a colleague of mine taught me that, and it took my ministry to a whole nother level. Now, I just wanted to say that this morning, but then also I want to release this. I heard you share this morning about your royalties, and I want you to know as soon as you said that, I heard God say this. Everything that ever was put out, you'll get it back. If they can't do it in money, they'll send it another way. But your watering of the lives that you did through your ministry, you got that coming back. Look for a tsunami, my sister. Be blessed. Man,
3: I receive that. In tsunami. Jesus. Hey, thank you, sir. God bless you. Jesus.
10: Okay.
3: Yes. God bless you. Thank you for calling, sir.
10: Have an amazing day.
3: He was wondering if we love Jesus at this show. Yes, speaking spoken tongues on the radio. That's what you heard. Thank you for that word, sir. Thank you for that word, sir.
7: Yeah, we receive all that.
3: Amen. Mm. Y'all stick around this morning. Away. It's Get Up Mornings.
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16: Back in 2019, I made a documentary for HBO called One Nation Under Stress. And what was true then is still true now. Money and financial problems are consistently ranked as the number one cause of stress in the United States. And a brand new study out of the Mayo Clinic found that worrying about money may age the heart even faster than traditional risk factors. Unlike an acute stressor, such as a short-term work deadline or a brief illness, financial strain is often chronic and ongoing. And because money affects so many aspects of daily life, financial stress can be difficult to escape. Even so, financial stress does not mean you're doomed. Just means you need to double down on the things you know are good for heart health: diet, exercise, sleep, and of course, not smoking. I'm Dr. Sanjay Gupta, helping you live a better life.
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1: 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I'm Erica Campbell, loving Jesus and loving you on this wonderful Wednesday, July the 22nd, of having a great morning. I love the Get Up Church. Thank y'all for rocking with us. 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
1: All right, good people, coming up this hour, we'll talk to our CEO and chairperson of Urban One, Miss Kathy Hughes. Later, trending topics with Cheryl Jackson, and then Joy Taylor will have the Daily Play. It's going to be a good hour, so you don't want to miss it. Great music from Donald Lawrence, Zacardi Cortez, and Mariah Carey. Here's Sincere with After Tonight on Get Up Morning. Ooh.

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3: We have guests.
4: On the line with us today is the CEO and the chairperson and Urban One legend, Miss Kathy Hughes. Thank you so much for being with us this morning, Miss Hughes.
5: Well, it's an honor always to be with you. And you know, I love grit.
4: Yes. So. Yes.
6: He loves you
7: love
6: too.
7: You more.
4: Congratulations on receiving the key to the city in Washington, D.C. When you think about your journey from building Urban One to now being honored by the city that you helped shape, what emotions are you feeling today?
5: Well, it's very emotional for me because, you know, little country from Omaha, Nebraska, I was not born and reared in D.C., and usually those type of distinctions are for hometown folks.
4: Mm-hmm.
5: I mean, this sister served 2 terms in the city council and 3 terms as mayor, so half of her adult life she has been a public servant and done a great job at it, but she wasn't real generous with the keys.
4: Mm-hmm.
5: All right, she's only given out a total of 6 keys in that whole 18-year span.
4: Wow.
5: And so three went to a white men, and 3 went to African Americans, 2 guys and me. And I'm just so touched and honored that a woman who has worked in her city, been responsible for her city, knows this community, born and reared here, would pick me as the recipient of her last key. So I thank God from whom all blessings flow.
4: Wow. Washington, D.C. has been home to so much of your story. What does it mean to receive this honor from the city that Urban One legacy was built upon, where you've invested so much into the community for decades?
5: Well, I think that you know, it's a combination. I'll be 80 next year.
4: Wow.
5: And so, you know, I'm so happy that they're giving me flowers so I can still see,
4: right,
5: smell, and remember what they are.
4: <You
5: know? laughs> Are those carnations? No,
4: I love it.
5: Rose.
4: I love it.
5: This has been a banner year for me. You know, the key to the city. I was honored in Miami earlier this year. I've got something coming up in Atlanta towards the end of the year. God is really blessing me. And so, as I said, I'm just thankful. Just so very thankful. Just grateful. So I thank you for congratulating me. I love your show.
4: Oh.
5: I love the love messages. Absolutely. And Griff gets funnier as he gets older. Okay.
7: I receive that.
4: Yes.
5: He is absolutely so on target. And the way he has blended in so very well to the spirituality of your message and your show is just a true testimony.
7: Moody
5: to his talent.
7: Ms. H, all the people you have blessed with opportunities to take care of their families, all the DJs, all the salespeople, all these people who you have just blessed them, do you ever just sit back and look at the sky and be like, wow, I really did that?
5: One of my happiest moments was when we went public because of the friends and family list that when you go public, you're able to put down 32 of the employees of Radio 1 at that time decided that they would want to be an investor. They became instant millionaires the day we went public.
4: Wow.
5: So many things, see, because this key isn't for me. This key is for you. It's for Griff. It's for Ricky Smiley. It's for, you know, all the people. It's a collective effort. You know, I'm just the person who gets to receive it. I'm going to try a whole bunch of locks starting off at 1600 Pennsylvania Avenue and see what this key fits.
4: Yes.
5: All of us are actually the recipient of this key.
4: I love that. God bless you, Miss Hughes. Thank you so much for dropping by today. We welcome you always.
5: Love you too.
4: Love
5: Bye-bye.
4: You too. All right, ladies and gentlemen, our amazing CEO and chairperson, Miss Kathy Hughes. We honor her today. Y'all keep it locked right here. It's Get Up Mornings. There's more on the way.
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7: What are the chances you are listening to this while drinking a nice hot cup of coffee? If so, don't let me stop you. For years, we've been reporting on the health benefits of coffee, and that's not going to stop today. A new study, this one out of Harvard School of Public Health, found that coffee and tea could help lower your risk of developing dementia. People who enjoyed 1 to 3 caffeinated cups a day saw the biggest impact. In addition to the caffeine, coffee contains hundreds of bioactive compounds that can influence inflammation, glucose metabolism, vascular function, and oxidative stress. It's also possible coffee drinkers might be doing other things that keep them healthy. Eating a more balanced diet, getting plenty of exercise, sleep, not smoking, or drinking too much alcohol. And finally, staying socially active. I'm Dr. Sanjay Gupta, helping you live a better life.
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4: All right, Cheryl, tell us what is trending today.
5: This is kind of crazy. Malcolm Jamal Warner's widow says the late actor died without completing several financial promises, including in their prenuptial agreement. He died, man. Like, I don't... What do you... Tanisha Warner filed suit against his mother, Pamela Warner, seeking at least $1,276,000 from a family trust created by former Cosby star. The complaint, filed in DeKalb County Superior Court, also requests interest and legal

0: expenses. Pamela now oversees the Warner Family Trust as its successor trustee. Tanisha wants the court to stop any distribution of trust property until her claim is resolved. The couple signed their premarital agreement shortly before marrying in May 2022. Tanisha argues that she met the terms required of her, including remaining married to Warner until his death, but never received several benefits he had agreed to provide. He died.
1: Yeah, but I mean, does that mean that she just is like, oh, well, I'm out, especially if
2: right, that she can't, and is that what she's asking from the family? Like, I ain't asking for a lot, just give us $1 million, because she does have his child. And
0: it says, among the alleged breach are two unpurchased $1 million life insurance policies. Tanisha also claims Warner did not pay her $5,000 monthly to serve as his chief of staff or providing a promised $16,000 anniversary payment.
2: I have to imagine that she must really be going through, like, you know, he handled everything, you know, and now
0: she doesn't have it because her mom ain't
2: got,
0: has.
2: She's like, I gotta ask the family. Yeah, dang, that's tough. Unfortunate.
0: Yeah, it's and without knowing everything, right?
2: Yeah.
0: That's, you know, it's just interesting. All right, guys. So I thought about Eric on this one. Campbell's Soup announced no artificial meat and a new soup line after exclusive executive scandal. So now all the labels have this big sign in the front of it that says artificial meat.
2: Campbell's
0: is putting blunt reassurance on a package of its latest soup product. And the message appears across the company's new high-quality ingredients line, which arrives after months of public scrutiny over explosive remarks attributed to a former Campbell executive. The label directly addresses one of the most damaging claims to emerge from the controversy. Martin Bailey, who served as the vice president of Campbell's Information Technology Division, was recorded alleging the company used bioengineered meat and chicken produced by a 3D printer. Right. He also insulted Campbell's customers, criticized its food, and made offensive remarks about Indian employees.
2: So that man said, I would never give my kids that soup. It was his exact words. Like, alleged nothing. You the CEO. You know what they making you over there, it. Dog. Like,
3: you crazy. You approved it.
2: Don't put words on something now and think, oh, see, they done changed. Never. We too old to buy it.
0: It's got high quality ingredients on slab.
2: Boo.
0: You know, across it. Paper new meat. High quality ingredients. And then it's this big sign in the middle of it. Look, I'm looking at a can of cream of mushroom. It says mushroom. It says no artificial meat. I don't know if meat is in a cream of mushroom soup anyway, but okay.
2: Number one.
0: They got no artificial meat on the tomato soup. All of that, man. Chicken noodles. No artificial meat.
3: Stay dumb and
2: hungry. That's marketing. That's that dumb and hungry. Okay, I'm sorry. Go ahead, Cheryl. What else?
3: You're messing up your trending topics.
0: No, I knew you would enjoy that. If you're celebrating your birthday, you're celebrating today with Keith Sweat, with George Clinton, with Danny Glover. 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
2: Happy birthday to the twins. Love y'all.
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4: 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He said this on his latest podcast episode of Game Over with Max Kellerman and Rich Paul. "We're not going to be rushed. It's his choice to make. And when he makes the choice, he'll make it." That is Rich Paul telling y'all to chill. The longer LeBron and his camp have to cook on this decision, the more likely that it is going to become a production. I have seen not one, not two, but three decisions happen already. Although they have decreased in intensity, I will be here when LeBron makes his fourth decision. For the record, nothing will top the bar scene in Miami during his first decision, but the fans that get the king certainly will try. 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
3: 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Erica, we love you. We appreciate you. Thank you so much for supporting gospel music. 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We love you too, Griff. We ain't gonna leave you out of here. We love you guys. 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
6: Hey, hey, hey, hey. Ladies and gentlemen,

0: Good morning, y'all. I'm Erica Campbell, loving Jesus and loving you on a wonderful Wednesday. We are up having a great morning already, loving the Lord, playing great gospel music, having great conversation, hopefully inspiring you to have the best day ever. Hey, team, what'd you love about the show today?
1: Miss Hughes stopped by today. That was good.
2: Okay.
1: Congratulations to her with the key to the city in Washington, D.C. And man, get a pole turned into something else. God just showed up, like slipped right on in there. Holy Spirit came through.
0: Come on.
1: We received that prophetic word today, man. That's so good.
0: Griffington.
2: I'm going to get Miss A. She says she's coming to Atlanta, so I'm going to get her a giant keychain for her key to the city. That's what I've been looking online.
1: What in the world?
2: Just because. Like, you got the key.
0: She doesn't want it.
2: Anyway, you don't know what she wants.
0: She don't want the key around her neck.
2: No, a keychain.
0: To hold the key that she has in the city.
2: Yes.
0: So when she goes to the city, she can unlock DC. Is that why?
2: No, and then she can have a keychain. I might put a light on it. So then, you know, when it's dark.
0: You showed me. You told me. Go ahead.
1: From the mind of Griff.
0: The mind of Griff.
2: Stupid.
0: Oh, Lord. Well, listen, guys. You told me out there. Get her a keychain.
2: Not a necklace.
0: It's a
2: keychain.
1: Like that's any
2: I love New York. What? Like
0: key
2: that.
0: To the city. You can actually unlock the city. Where's the door that this key goes to, Griff?
1: Right.
0: Well, y'all, that's the end of our time. I love y'all so much. Let's end with the word. Cheryl, would you pray for us today? Because we both need prayer.
1: Absolutely. Lord, we love you so much. Thank you. Thank you for giving us favor. Thank you for sitting with us today. Thank you for breathing on the show. Thank you, Father, even for using our listeners to pour into us. Thank you, Father, for the laughter, for the gifts, everything that you've done, God, to get glory out of what we said today. We thank you for it, God. We thank you for even another opportunity to do it again tomorrow. Yes. Now, bless the Get Up Church for those who are listening under the sound of our voice. God, give them a special blessing today. Make them to know that you're sitting right there with us. God, in the name of Jesus, we pray. Amen and amen.
0: Amen and amen.
2: Amen.
0: All right, guys, join us tomorrow. We'll be faith walking,
1: love talking,
2: and joy living
0: on Get Up Mornings. Bye, everybody.
2: Love you, Mama.
0: Bye, Lily.
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9: 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Body weight workouts, when you do them the right way, can be really effective. Strength and conditioning specialist Dana Santis told us, with body weight training, you create progressive overload by changing joint angles, adding instability, or choosing more challenging variations of the same exercise. Two other factors driving progressive overload are time under tension and muscular fatigue. That means the amount of time your muscles are engaged during a movement, the slower the movement, the harder it will be until you reach the point where you can't do another rep with good form. You want to stop before you collapse. Also, remember this, pay attention to your breath. So important. Breathe out when you exert force. I'm Dr. Sanjay Gupta, helping you live a better life.
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13: Across the country right now, at this very moment, there are probably arguments taking place about who's doing more of the housework, the homework, the shuttling of kids from this activity to that. It's true. By and large, women do more of this than men. But doesn't have to be that way. And if you and your spouse can level that playing field, it's going to make both of you and your kids happier. Psychologist Yelena Kecmanovic says this might be how you get there. As hard as it might be at first, try to think of your partner like a teammate, not an adversary. Learn how to do some of the chores your partner does to get a better understanding of how much effort something takes. And finally, take the time to acknowledge what the other person is doing. And every now and then, even express your appreciation. That'll go a long way. I'm Dr. Sanjay Gupta, helping you live a better life.
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1: Thank you, God, for giving us our identity in you. 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
12: What are the chances you are listening to this while drinking a nice hot cup of coffee? If so, don't let me stop you. For years, we've been reporting on the health benefits of coffee, and that's not going to stop today. A new study, this one out of Harvard School of Public Health, found that coffee and tea could help lower your risk of developing dementia. People who enjoyed 1 to 3 caffeinated cups a day saw the biggest impact. In addition to the caffeine, coffee contains hundreds of bioactive compounds that can influence inflammation, glucose metabolism, vascular function, and oxidative stress. It's also possible coffee drinkers might be doing other things that keep them healthy. Eating a more balanced diet, getting plenty of exercise, sleep, not smoking, or drinking too much alcohol. And finally, staying socially active. I'm Dr. Sanjay Gupta, helping you live a better life.
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3: Now seems as good a time as any to remind you, you don't always have to take healthy habits to the extreme. 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So if you're on a quest to improve your health, I promise the basics are going to take you much further. I'm talking about diet, try and be as plant-based as possible, exercise, meaning multiple rounds of cardio and strength training, and sleep. For most people, 7 to 9 hours a night.

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1: 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Just play the game one way. You hit a ball in the gap, run. 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
2: Back in 2019, I made a documentary for HBO called One Nation Under Stress. And what was true then is still true now. Money and financial problems are consistently ranked as the number one cause of stress in the United States. And a brand new study out of the Mayo Clinic found that worrying about money may age the heart even faster than traditional risk factors. Unlike an acute stressor, such as a short-term work deadline or a brief illness, financial strain is often chronic and ongoing. And because money affects so many aspects of daily life, financial stress can be difficult to escape. Even so, financial stress does not mean you're doomed. It just means you need to double down on the things you know are good for heart health. Diet, exercise, sleep, and of course, not smoking. I'm Dr. Sanjay Gupta, helping you live a better life.
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5: A Better Life with Dr. Sanjay Gupta.
6: As a parent, when you send your kid off to school in the morning, you know that they're going to be learning, they're going to be spending time with their friends. But a new study out of UCSF found adolescents are spending an average of 70 minutes of their school day on their phones. Now, some kids will say they need their phones to help with schoolwork, but this study found that they were spending the vast majority of their screen time on TikTok, Instagram, and Snapchat. Not really apps that you're going to be turning to for homework help. Now, the study's lead author said, don't blame kids for using their phones at school. Teach them how to resist them. Focus on what they'd get by putting them aside rather than what you're taking away. Explain how phones could hurt their academic performance, and also remind them of this. Nothing takes the place of real face-to-face friendships. I'm Dr. Sanjay Gupta, helping you live a better life.
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15: Now seems as good a time as any to remind you, you don't always have to take healthy habits to the extreme. 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

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Every day will be like Sunday. Huh? How many of y'all know it's gonna be all right after a while? I wanna go back in there. Oh!

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6: 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Body weight workouts, when you do them the right way, can be really effective. Strength and conditioning specialist Dana Santis told us, with body weight training, you create progressive overload by changing joint angles, adding instability, or choosing more challenging variations of the same exercise. Two other factors driving progressive overload are time under tension and muscular fatigue. That means the amount of time your muscles are engaged during a movement, the slower the movement, the harder it will be until you reach the point where you can't do another rep with good form. You want to stop before you collapse. Also, remember this, pay attention to your breath. So important. Breathe out when you exert force. I'm Dr. Sanjay Gupta, helping you live a better life.
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4: I read this interesting story the other day, which was written by a colleague of mine, about why so-called, quote, admin nights are the new book club for busy adults. 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
11: I read this interesting story the other day, which was written by a colleague of mine, about why so-called, quote, admin nights are the new book club for busy adults. Now, I learned this is a term coined by journalist Chris Collin, who wrote about this life hack in the Wall Street Journal. An admin night is when people come together for a night, a fun night, while holding one another accountable to an assignment. The ones usually considered back burner tasks, the ones that you've been putting off. The person you choose to do an admin night with matters a lot because that's your accountability partner. That's what one person told us. People love the social aspect because it can bring these boring tasks to light, make them feel more fun, and where you go matters as well. You need to have enough space and hopefully not too many distractions. And again, don't forget to leave some time for fun. I'm Dr. Sanjay Gupta, helping you live a better life.
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6: I read this interesting story the other day, which was written by a colleague of mine, about why so-called, quote, admin nights are the new book club for busy adults. Now, I learned this is a term coined by journalist Chris Collin, who wrote about this life hack in the Wall Street Journal. An admin night is when people come together for a night, a fun night, while holding one another accountable to an assignment. The ones usually considered back burner tasks, the ones that you've been putting off. The person you choose to do an admin night with matters a lot because that's your accountability partner. That's what one person told us. People love the social aspect because it can bring these boring tasks to light, make them feel more fun, and where you go matters as well. You need to have enough space and hopefully not too many distractions. And again, don't forget to leave some time for fun. I'm Dr. Sanjay Gupta, helping you live a better life.
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14: Now seems as good a time as any to remind you, you don't always have to take healthy habits to the extreme. Not only are you unlikely to stick with something that's difficult, even if you can keep it up, it's probably going to be to the detriment of something else. And chances are that something else is more important. So if you're on a quest to improve your health, I promise the basics are going to take you much further. I'm talking about diet, try and be as plant-based as possible, exercise, meaning multiple rounds of cardio and strength training, and sleep. For most people, 7 to 9 hours a night. I'd like to think of these things as sort of a three-legged stool, right? If you're not doing any one of them, it's really hard to keep balanced with the others. The key here is you don't have to strive for perfection. Doing anything is going to be better than nothing. I'm Dr. Sanjay Gupta, helping you live a better life.
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0: Jacqueline Carr featuring Karen Clark Shear, the Pastor Shirley Caesar and Harvey Watkins, to history on your number one Heaven 1460 95.7. Fam, Tropical Storm Bertha is closing in on the coast, but with low rain chances, extreme heat moves in, though, right? So we know what we need to do. Stay out of the heat as much as we possibly can and stay hydrated. Now, tomorrow, 40% chance of rain in the forecast. High will peak at 93, low 78. Keep the rain gear near. Be safe as you travel the highways and byways. Fam, I cannot stress enough. Stay hydrated and keep it locked into your number one Heaven 1460.
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10: What are the chances you are listening to this while drinking a nice hot cup of coffee? If so, don't let me stop you. For years, we've been reporting on the health benefits of coffee, and that's not going to stop today. A new study, this one out of Harvard School of Public Health, found that coffee and tea could help lower your risk of developing dementia. People who enjoyed 1 to 3 caffeinated cups a day saw the biggest impact. In addition to the caffeine, coffee contains hundreds of bioactive compounds that can influence inflammation, glucose metabolism, vascular function, and oxidative stress. It's also possible coffee drinkers might be doing other things that keep them healthy. Eating a more balanced diet, getting plenty of exercise, sleep, not smoking, or drinking too much alcohol. And finally, staying socially active. I'm Dr. Sanjay Gupta, helping you live a better life.
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That's what we're looking for. We're looking to be with him. With him forevermore. Come on, Tennis, put your stamp on it.

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5: A better life with Dr. Sanjay Gupta.
6: I read this interesting story the other day, which was written by a colleague of mine, about why so-called, quote, admin nights are the new book club for busy adults. Now, I learned this is a term coined by journalist Chris Collin, who wrote about this life hack in the Wall Street Journal. An admin night is when people come together for a night, a fun night, while holding one another accountable to an assignment. The ones usually considered back burner tasks, the ones that you've been putting off. The person you choose to do an admin night with matters a lot, because that's your accountability partner. That's what one person told us. People love the social aspect because it can bring these boring tasks to light, make them feel more fun, and where you go matters as well. You need to have enough space and hopefully not too many distractions. And again, don't forget to leave some time for fun. I'm Dr. Sanjay Gupta, helping you live a better life.
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0: 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Always be good on Baton Rouge's Inspiration Station. Fam, it's time for the word. I'm reading from Matthew chapter 16, verses 15 and 16, and it reads, "But what about you?" he asked. "Who do you say I am?" Simon Peter answered, "You are the Messiah, the Son of the living God." Matthew chapter 16, verses 15 and 16, and I did read from the New International Version.
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15: Even for people who fall asleep easily, staying asleep can be difficult. You wake up, your mind starts to race, you can't turn those thoughts off. Sleep experts say there are a few things you can try. Cognitive shuffling. That's when you choose a random, impersonal, non-emotional word. Then for each letter of that word, think of as many words that begin with each letter as you can before moving on to the next one. It distracts your brain from stress. It also mimics the fragmented thought patterns that usually occur as you drift off to sleep. Sensory grounding is something else. That's when you work through things you can hear, feel, see, smell, or taste. That helps you to be in the moment instead of dwelling on the past or the future. Or just do a mental walkthrough of a place you know well. Familiar but neutral imagery that can calm the brain. I'm Dr. Sanjay Gupta, helping you live a better life.

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0: Tamela Mann featuring Kirk Franklin and Wyclef Jean, Hello God. Fam, it's time to drop some black history on this day, July 2nd in 1939. Jane Matilda Bolin made history by becoming the first black female judge in the United States, appointed to the New York City Domestic Relations Court by Mayor Ferrello LaGuardia. That's black history. That's rich history. Fam, that's history, period.
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2: Now seems as good a time as any to remind you, you don't always have to take healthy habits to the extreme. Not only are you unlikely to stick with something that's difficult, even if you can keep it up, it's probably going to be to the detriment of something else. And chances are that something else is more important. So if you're on a quest to improve your health, I promise the basics are going to take you much further. I'm talking about diet, try and be as plant-based as possible, exercise, meaning multiple rounds of cardio and strength training, and sleep. For most people, 7 to 9 hours a night. I'd like to think of these things as sort of a three-legged stool, right? If you're not doing any one of them, it's really hard to keep balanced with the others. The key here is you don't have to strive for perfection. Doing anything is going to be better than nothing. I'm Dr. Sanjay Gupta, helping you live a better life.
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0: Washington Jones. Praise on go, fam. I sat down on a delicious bowl of goodness today. It was all about my creamy noodles with broccoli, paired it with sauteed spinach, and of course, washed it down with a whole lot of H2O. But enough about me. The question remains, what's on your menu? Oh, what's for supper? Don't touch that dial because we got you covered.
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8: 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But again, away from screens if you can. And as you get back into bed, it's all about breathing again. 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That really works for me. I'm Dr. Sanjay Gupta, helping you live a better life.
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0: have is Green featuring Kiara Shear, the Leaper Song. Well, fam, that concludes the afternoon inspiration power praise with your girl, Kathy Ann, on this way back wonderful Wednesday. But you know, always leave me in great hands that I do. Some of gospel's finest. We continue to entertain your sweet, sweet spirits on your number one heaven, 1460 95.7. And always remember, Exodus 14 and 14, the Lord will fight for you. You need only to.
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6: As a parent, when you send your kid off to school in the morning, you know that they're going to be learning, they're going to be spending time with their friends, but new study out of UCSF found adolescents are spending an average of 70 minutes of their school day on their phones. Now, some kids will say they need their phones to help with schoolwork, but this study found that they were spending the vast majority of their screen time on TikTok, Instagram, and Snapchat, not really apps that you're going to be turning to for homework help. Now, the study's lead author said, "Don't blame kids for using their phones at school. Teach them how to resist them. Focus on what they'd get by putting them aside rather than what you're taking away. Explain how phones could hurt their academic performance, and also remind them of this. Nothing takes the place of real face-to-face friendships." I'm Dr. Sanjay Gupta, helping you live a better life.
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McClurkin Show. I'm T Storm, producer of the show, and I'm so happy to be sitting here presenting to you some music for you to live by. Don McClurkin has been doing this show for 20 years, and that is nothing to sneeze at. So the 20th anniversary special couldn't just be one day. We decided to stretch it out over the entire week. So this is part three of a five-part series, and we'll air some more, actually some extra moments over the weekend as well. So you want to stay tuned to that. Today we'll have some more questions for Let Donnie Cook, as well as a live performance from Donnie McClurkin himself. So 20th anniversary special of the new Donnie McClurkin Show. Call a friend, let him know we're on the air.

0: Amen. Now it say here, DJ T-Storm, it says you're supposed to introduce me. Introduce me.
1: Okay. This segment is called
2: 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Let Him Cook Now. Let Him Cook.
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0: Ooh, Dr. Maya Angelou, because she was a wealth of wisdom. And it was like sitting before a queen. And she would always call me family. How are you, family? I'm fine, Dr. Maya Angelou. They call me Maya. I don't let many people call me Maya. And sitting down talking to her for an hour, it was supposed to be a 15-minute interview, but sitting down talking to her for an hour and hearing all that wisdom that woman had, it was wonderful. Or sitting with Nelson Mandela and hearing him talk about his episodes and how he had to suffer 27 years in prison and how he gave me my Zulu name. What is your name? My name is Donnie. Neil. And look at Chief Buthelezi, who's the head of the Zulus, and him with his staff of beads and feathers hit me on both shoulders. And President Mandela say, "Rise, Pusiso." And I don't know what that means. So I had to go back over to President Mandela and say, "Excuse me, sir, no offense, but what does that mean?" "It means anointed one." Hallelujah. Glory to God. Those are the interviews that I remember the most.

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9: I read this interesting story the other day, which was written by a colleague of mine, about why so-called, quote, admin nights are the new book club for busy adults. Now, I learned this is a term coined by journalist Chris Collin, who wrote about this life hack in the Wall Street Journal. An admin night is when people come together for a night, a fun night, while holding one another accountable to an assignment. The ones usually considered back burner tasks, the ones that you've been putting off. The person you choose to do an admin night with matters a lot, because that's your accountability partner. That's what one person told us. People love the social aspect because it can bring these boring tasks to light, make them feel more fun, and where you go matters as well. You need to have enough space and hopefully not too many distractions. And again, don't forget to leave some time for fun. I'm Dr. Sanjay Gupta, helping you live a better life.

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Congratulations, Pastor Donnie, on 20 amazing years of the Donnie McClurkin Show. I just want to thank you for your incredible impact, your inspiration, and your unwavering dedication to gospel music and ministry. Your songs have really shaped who I am as a worshiper, from

Get Up. Yes, all of those songs have just shaped my lifestyle of worship. I still remember meeting you in 2018, the year that I won my first Stellar Award as a new independent artist. And it was your kindness, your encouragement, your genuine support that just meant more than you know. And so I just want to thank you for championing me throughout the years in my music ministry. But I'm wishing you many more years of success, influence, and God's abundant blessings. Congratulations. Love you.

0: Brown Singers, and I am here to say congratulations to Pastor Donnie McClurkin on 20 years of impact, inspiration, and dedication to this music that we love and to this industry who loves you. We want you to know that you have inspired us to do many things, but one of the most powerful messages, I think, and my favorite moments is being able to honor you by singing this song that says, "Stand." And that is exactly what you have done for 20 years. Stand. We love you. Congratulations.
1: This is the new Donnie McClurkin Show. In this life, you will have trouble. You can't avoid it. You can't get around it. But you can live through it.

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Hallelujah. 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
1: 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He's still dealing with challenges. Go call your doctor. I'll watch the grill.
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1: Y'all noticed that Donnie can do impressions? Like, your Maya Angelou's are on point. I've heard him do Barack Obama.
2: I did Barack Obama because... Well, I'll leave that alone. See, Barack and I, President Obama and I did not get along. I was supposed to go and work with him on a campaign. Oprah had asked me to go and work with him on a campaign. And then some stuff hit the fan,

homophobic Pastor Donnie McClurkin working for you on CNN. So the whole world can watch. And President Obama said, well, I'm against everything that Reverend McClurkin stands for. I'm against everything that Reverend McClurkin stands for. But I'm for his right to say it. And that caused a maelstrom. I had to walk through airports with hoodies on and glasses on and the whole nine yards. And then, so for 8 years, we wouldn't talk. I sang at his inauguration, but we wouldn't talk. And 2016, on his last month of presidency, I sang at the Kennedy Center for the opening of the National African American Museum of History and Culture. And at the reception, he said, I know that we haven't always seen eye to eye. I know that we haven't always seen eye to eye, but it was just politics. I'm thinking, you know, I said, I don't care what nobody's saying. You the best president we ever had. So they wasn't imitating him. It was just remembering what he was saying. God knows it cost me 8 years of pain.

0: 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The new Dunning McClurkin
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